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0: Hi, Denise. 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

0: Hi, Denise. It's Paul's birthday tomorrow and I've no idea what to get him.
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3: 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Are you sure?
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I pick the theme on our social media page, which is The Theme Show with Adam Francis, and you choose the music. It could be anything from Andy Williams to Harry Styles, but usually with a small sprinkling of Kylie along the way. Your suggestions make the show what it is,

0: very good morning to you. I'd wish you a very good morning. 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At the time, rapidly approaching 8 o'clock, we're joining Sky News in London for the latest international and national news headlines. 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
2: A death row inmate at the centre of a botched execution has regained her consciousness. Krista Pike's lawyers say she's awake and speaking after being given two doses of a lethal injection in Tennessee. Kemi Badenoch's expected to warn of a fight brewing in British politics later, saying the Conservatives need to be ready. The leader will close her party's conference by warning there's no national security without economic security. She's promising to halve employers' national insurance on youth jobs if they return to power, something Labour's called fantasy economics. There are more issues on Tory members' minds in Birmingham too.
3: I would definitely like to see her thoughts on the inheritance tax, and hopefully she will abolish it.
4: How we're going to look at illegal immigration, what we can do to stop it.
5: I think a lot of young Conservatives want to see something to do with apprenticeships or potentially something with tuition fees.
2: Israel's marking 3 years since the October 7th attacks, which left around 1,200 people dead and triggered the assault on Gaza. The anniversary comes less than 3 weeks before Israeli elections. A man's due in court later, accused of murdering a GP just over a mile from the King's estate at Sandringham. Dr. Hannah Kane was found dead at her home in Desringham in Norfolk on Sunday. England captain Harry Kane scored two goals in a 3-0 Nations League win against the Czech Republic, as he equalled Peter Shilton's all-time record of 125 England appearances. Winger Morgan Rogers says Kane is an icon of the game.
6: He's everything. He's the heart and soul of English football, and he has been for a while. I think it's a testament to him that he still keeps going. He still puts in the hard work, the hard miles to still be at his best at now playing 125 caps. It's quite mental, and it's a pleasure to play alongside him.
2: Scotland lost 2-1 against Slovenia at Hampden Park. And IKEA is taking on eBay and Vinted by launching its own second-hand furniture platform. It says customers will be able to save an average of 60% compared to new products. That's the latest. I'm Imani Rana.
0: Thanks very much, Imani. We'll hear again from you at the top of the next hour. Very good morning. Let's have a look at the weather forecast for Wales.
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0: And the main headline this morning is turning brighter with the odd shower later. Today in detail, a cloudy and wet start, but rain clearing through the morning. Patchy cloud and sunny spells to follow with a few showers bubbling up in the afternoon. It will feel chilly in the moderate northerly breeze, gustier winds southwesterly on southwestern coasts. Okay. Maximum temperature for today is about 15. Tonight, patchy cloud and scattered showers continuing into the evening and overnight. It'll be a chillier night than last night, particularly for inland rural areas. The minimum overnight temperature for tonight is 3 degrees. And tomorrow being Thursday, sunny spells between scattered showers through the morning. Turning dry for a time, but becoming increasingly cloudy into the afternoon. Temperatures around average for the time of year, and the maximum for tomorrow is about 15 degrees Celsius. For a more detailed 5-day weather forecast, why not have a look at our website, soundradio.wales/weather. And as usual at this time of day, let's have a look at the current temperature on the North Wales coast.
7: The temperature on the North Wales coast is 9 degrees.
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Sound Radio on 103.1 FM across the North Wales coast this morning. I hope I find you well. Two banging tracks to wake you up on a Wednesday morning. Sorry about that. Let's have a look. It's Wednesday the 7th of October. Let's have a look at what's happening today. Welcome to the day 280 of 2026. And apparently today, it's not good. Today is Canadian Beer Day. Okay, I think we'll leave it there, shall we? It's National Inner Beauty Day. And it's National Kale Day. And it's Random Acts of Poetry Day. Not entirely sure how I'm going to engage with any of these today, to be honest with you. And World Cotton Day. So I tell you what, we'll leave the national days alone today, because it's unlikely that I'm going to be drinking any Canadian beer today. And Inner Beauty, oh, we'll leave that there. We'll leave that where it belongs. Okay. What's coming up in the next 2 hours on The Breakfast Show this morning? Well, as usual, we've got today's file. We've just done that. At about 20 past eight, we've got the Triple Word Connection. 8:30, we'll be taking a look at the local traffic and travel situation on the North Wales coast. 8:40, we will be having a look at the headlines on the newspapers and finding out exactly what the big searches were on the search engines overnight. And also, before the news, we've got our competition this week, or today even, Totally Tina. A chance to win two tickets to Totally Tina on Friday night at the Real Pavilion Theatre. Stay tuned for that. And of course, our artist of the week is Kylie Minogue, so we'll be playing another Kylie Minogue track just before the news at 9. In the second hour, we've got the Triple Word Connection again. We've got Today in Music, and we've got coming up on Sound Radio. Lots to do between now and 10 o'clock. I'll be sticking around. We've got some famous birthdays today. Jane Torval, ice skater, she's 69. Simon Cowell, he needs no explanation. He's 67. The stand-up comedian Mickey Flanagan is 64. Toni Braxton, Unbreak My Heart, you know that one, she's 59. Tim Minchin, the Australian musical comedian, he's 51. Alicia Dixon is 47. And Lewis Capaldi, the Scottish singer, is celebrating his 30th birthday. If you'd like a shout-out this morning, 07300 66 33 81. This is Ella Langley and Be Her.

0: That's Gallagher Lyle and Heart on My Sleeve. Very good morning to you. Just gone 20 past 8 on a Wednesday morning. Let's have a look at the Triple Word Connection for today.
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0: So each morning I give you three words, and what I'm looking for from you is one word that will create three new words or phrases. Okay, so yesterday, for example, I give you bus, a sign, and now. And the word I was looking for was stop, which would make bus stop, stop sign, and stop now. You get the idea, yes. So today's three words are laugh, timber, and clothes. Okay, I'll say that again. Laugh, timber, and clothes. Okay? So what word would make three new words or three separate phrases? Okay, 07300 66 3381. Looking forward to hearing from you. Yes, indeed. We'll be coming back very shortly with the traffic and travel. But in the meantime, let's have some Simply Red.

0: Taylor Swift. I knew it. I knew you. I knew it. I knew you. I knew it. Good morning.
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0: And let's have a look at the latest traffic and travel situation on the North Wales coast at 8:30. Looking at the major towns and areas, Prestatyn, Rhyl and Tawyn are usually quiet. They're quite quiet at the moment. Rutland, St Asaph and Abergele is running smoothly as well. Just a couple of areas of concern. There seems to be some traffic lights again in the Belgrano-Pensarn area on the Tawyn Road. If you join in the A55 at Slater's Roundabout, it's busy from Rutland there. The A55 east and westbound of Abergele is flowing quite nicely at the moment. If you're going over to Anglesey, you've got a clear run. And if you're heading over to Chester this morning, you've got a clear run until you actually get to Chester. Then it gets rather busy. The M53 is clear and the M56 is also busy this morning, unusually. So there we go. You're up to date with your traffic and travel. If there's anything on the roads that you feel we need to bring to our listeners' attention, please feel free to get in touch by text and WhatsApp on 07300 66 33 81. And please remember, only do that if it is safe and legal to do so.

0: Sound Radio Breakfast for a Wednesday morning. Good morning to you. I hope we're finding you well on today. .37 is the time. Let's have a look at what's in the papers today.
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0: Well, we lead with the posh papers, as I call them. So the Times leads on Kemi Badenoch's tax-cutting pitch to voters as she prepares to close the Conservative Party conference today. And The Guardian leads on government plans to suffer another expected rise in energy bills this winter. So we've only done two of the posh papers. Let's have a look at the papers which will become our fish and chip wrappers tomorrow. The Daily Star leads on claims of a possible plague outbreak linked to a research laboratory in Siberia. The Daily Mail also leads on Kemi Badenoch's ruling out a coalition deal with Reform UK. The Conservative leader says she would rather face another election than enter a formal alliance with Nigel Farage's party. Now, heading to our searches overnight. What's the big searches? England is the biggest search trend after the Three Lions won 3-0 at Wembley last night. Harry Kane scored twice on his 125th England appearance. Now, this equaled Peter Shilton's record for taking his international goal total to 91. That's funny impressive, isn't it? Tesco fuel offer is climbing in the searches as drivers look for relief from record diesel prices. Now, apparently, shoppers spending at least £60 in Tesco's in a qualifying in-store Tesco transaction before the 18th of October can receive a coupon for 8 pence off each litre of fuel. That's quite a saving. And finally, on the searches overnight, Prince William and Ross Kemp are trending after joining forces to launch Ready Together, a National Emergencies Trust initiative designed to help communities prepare for floods, wildfires, and other emergencies. Wow.
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0: Now, looking at all those headlines, what can we talk about this morning? Well, the one that's really got me is the Prince William and Ross Kemp and the National Emergencies Trust encouraging people to prepare for emergencies. So, can floods and severe weather turn an ordinary day into a community emergency rather quickly? Interesting. I visited my niece who lives out in New Zealand a few years ago, and I noticed that she had lots of water bottles in her cupboard, and I thought, that seems rather strange. But then it transpired that because New Zealand is on a fault line, a major fault line, and they're expecting a major earthquake at any time, they need to be prepared to live for about 6 days before emergency services could reach them because the country's so large and the population is so small. So I found that really quite interesting. So what would you do if your neighbourhood suddenly faced a major emergency? Do you have any background plans? Interesting. 07300 6633 81 this morning for your thoughts on that one. This morning's Talker.

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what a classic track from a legend. That's Luther Vandross and Never Too Much. Very good morning to you. Right, we're running a competition on Sound Radio this week on The Breakfast Show. Now, on Friday evening, Justine Riddick will be appearing at the Real Pavilion Theatre as Totally Tina. Now, it'll be the award-winning Totally Tina Spectacular. You've got a chance to win two tickets. Right, the question is, who starred alongside Tina Turner in the film Mad Max Beyond Thunderdome? Okay, I'll repeat that for you. Who starred alongside Tina Turner in the film Mad Max Beyond Thunderdome? Get your answers in on 07300 66 33 81 and we'll be doing the draw live on The Breakfast Show on Friday morning. Pete Mack will be phoning in and we'll be doing that together. So, Totally Tina, Friday, the Royal Pavilion Theatre. Two tickets available to win with the answer to the question Mad Max Beyond Thunderdome.

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0: Let's have a look at the Triple Word Connection before we go to the news at 9 o'clock. As I give you three words, I want you to give me another word that will create new words or phrases. So yesterday's, I gave you bus, sign, and now. And the word I was looking for was stop. So it is bus stop, stop sign, and stop now. Now today's three words are laugh, timber, and clothes. Okay? Laugh, timber, and clothes. What word could you add to them to make three new words or phrases? Looking forward to hearing from you.

Pet Shop Boys and Suburbia. That time of the day where I have to say the first hour is over. We're heading over to the news with Kylie Minogue, our featured artist for this week. I'll see you at the other side of the news.

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2: Death row inmate Krista Pike has regained consciousness and is speaking despite last week's failed execution attempt in Tennessee. Her lawyers say her case is medically unprecedented and she'll take recovery one day at a time. Police have pleaded with people not to attend a pro-Palestine march in London later, on the third anniversary of the deadly October the 7th attacks in Israel. Prime Minister Andy Burnham's told Britain's Jewish community, "We stand with you against anti-Semitism." It's less than 3 weeks before Israeli elections. Aria Cohen's son was killed on October the 7th. He insists Israel cannot change direction.
3: We must remain determined and stand firm in our convictions. There is no doubt that this comes at a high price. But if we want to live our lives in this country, the only state we have, then this is the price we must pay.
2: The Conservative Party conference will come to a close in Birmingham later, with Kemi Badenoch expected to propose a number of tax cuts. She's already ruled out forming a coalition that would put Nigel Farage into number 10 at the next election. A man will appear before magistrates in Norwich later, charged with the murder of his wife close to the King's Sandringham estate. Dr. Hannah Kane was found at home in Dursingham on Sunday. To sport now, where England captain Harry Kane says he'd swap any personal accolades in favour of lifting a trophy with his country. He won his 125th cap in last night's 3-0 win against the Czech Republic, joining Peter Shilton at the top of the all-time appearance list. Kane's also nominated for this year's Ballon d'Or, awarded to the world's best footballer. But he says individual praise isn't his main aim.
4: I made it clear from early in my England career to win a trophy with England would be the biggest honour of my career and any of our careers. Been too long since we've won it, and yeah, I think the fact that we've been extremely close over this recent period has made it even more of a target and made us want to taste it even more.
2: And Scotland lost 2-1 against Slovenia. That's the latest. I'm Imani Rana.
5: Thanks very much, Imani. We'll hear again from you at the top of the next hour. Let's have a look at the weather forecast.
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5: And the weather for today turning brighter with the odd shower later. Let's have a look at today in detail. A cloudy and wet start, but rain clearing through the morning. A patchy cloud and sunny spells to follow, with a few showers bubbling up in the afternoon. It will feel chilly in the moderate northerly breeze, and the maximum expected temperature for today is about 15 degrees Celsius. Tonight, patchy cloud and scattered showers continuing into the evening, and overnight it will be a chillier night than the last, and it will be rather chilly in inland rural areas. The minimum temperature for tonight is about 3 degrees. That's very low. Tomorrow being Thursday, sunny spells in between scattered showers through the morning. It will turn dry for a time, yet becoming increasingly cloudy into the afternoon. Temperatures around average for the time of year, and the maximum expected for tomorrow is about 15 degrees. For a more detailed 5-day weather forecast, why not take a look at our website, soundradio.wales/weather. And as usual, let's have a quick update on the current temperature.
6: The temperature on the North Wales coast is 9 degrees.
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0: Good morning, welcome back to the second hour of The Breakfast Show on Sound Radio Wales. Dave Bowen Jones in the chair till 10. Kicking off the second hour with Michael Jackson and That's Boyzone and Can't Stop Me. We've got lots to do between now and 10 o'clock this morning.
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0: So let's have a look at the Triple Word Connection. I give you three words and you need to add one word to them to create three new words or phrases. Now, yesterday's was bus, sign and now. And, of course, the word I was looking for was stop. So bus stop, stop sign, stop now. OK. Now, today's three words are laugh, timber and clothes. OK. Laugh, timber and clothes. Now, we've had a few answers in this morning. Pretty good. Katie, she's got it right. So has Phil, Haley, and Bowie as well. So congratulations to you. See whether we can get some more in before the big reveal at 10 to 10 this morning.

9:21 is the time. Sound Radio Breakfast. That's Imagination. Very good morning to you. I hope you're well. It's that time of the day where we actually have a look at, tell you what, it's not that one, it's this one. Let's Oh dear. That time of the morning when we have a look at On This Day in Music. And we're on the 7th of October, and we're going to travel back to the 7th of October 1978 to the film soundtrack from Greece. Now, on this day in 1978, the soundtrack to Greece featuring John Travolta and Olivia Newton-John started a 13-week run at number one on the UK chart. I remember it well. Do you remember it? It was a great film. I think I was about, I was about 15 at the time, so 14, 15. So it was one of those kind of monumental films of my childhood. So in celebration, let's hear from Frankie Valli and the Four Seasons.

0: David Gray Babylon. And Babylon. There are some tracks which are just superb, and that's one of them. Sounds Radio Wales for a Wednesday morning. Let's have a look at the traffic and travel.
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0: Looking at the situation on the North Wales coast, Rhyl, Prestatyn and Tarryn are clear at the moment, and so is Abergele, St Asaph and Rhuddlan. Not much happening on the roads there. There's temporary traffic lights in Pensarn near Belgrano on the Tarryn Road. That's due to building work there. The A55 east and westbound of Abergele is flowing quite nicely at the moment. You've got a great trip over to Anglesey. If you're heading over to Chester, it gets a little bit busy after the Kerwis roundabout, but once you get past that, it's okay. If there's anything on the roads that you feel that we need to bring to our listeners' attention, please get in touch via text and WhatsApp on 07300 66 33 81, starting with the word traffic. And please remember, only do that if it is safe and legal to do so. You're up to date with your traffic and travel at 9:30.

That's Lush Life. That's Zara. Let's have a look at Larson. Very good morning to you. We've got a competition running on The Breakfast Show. We certainly have. Now, the Real Pavilion Theatre this Friday night. You've got the opportunity to win two tickets to see the fabulous Justine Ridduch as Totally Tina. Now, she's a regular on the North Wales coast. What you have to do is you have to text in an answer to a question I'm going to give you very shortly. Okay? Text in on 07300 66 33 81. And the question is, okay, you might want to write it down. The question is, who starred alongside Tina Turner in the film Mad Max Beyond Thunderdome? Okay? Now, those tickets are for this Friday night, the 9th of October. I should imagine in the region of 7:30. And you've got the opportunity to wear a pair of them, or win a pair of them, not wear them, win them. Okay. So that's Justine Ridduch appearing in the North Wales, the Pavilion Theatre, Friday night, the 9th of October. The question we're asking, who starred alongside Tina Turner in the film Mad Max Beyond Thunderdome? Get those answers in. We'll be drawing them live on The Breakfast Show on Friday.

That's Robbie Williams and All My Life. Let's have a look at what's coming up on Sound Radio for the rest of the day. After the news at 10, we've got Pete Mack and Community Matters, and he's on between 10 and 12 today, bringing you all the information of what's going on very locally. And then at 12 p.m., or should we say, yes, 12 p.m. at midday, we go over to the Sound Radio Jukebox until 4 o'clock this afternoon. Well, we've got Drive Time with Chloe Wagg. She's back on air this afternoon. Looking forward to that between 4 and 6. And then at 6 p.m, if you're into indie music, 2 hours of great music from Lils. So it's a slice of indie between 6 and 8. So some good programming between now and 8 p.m. this night, tonight on Sound Radio Wales. Hope you can stick around for that. But in the meantime, how about this one from Rod Stewart? One of my personal favourites of his, actually. Come on. It's Look in Her Eyes. It's 9:44.

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0: The time is 10 to 10 and it's time for the big reveal on today's Triple Word Connection. I gave you three words at the beginning of the breakfast show today. I gave you laugh, timber and clothes, and what I was looking for was one word from you to create three new words or phrases. And we've had some great answers in. Katie in Prestatyn, Phil and Hayley, Bowie and Sarah all texted in with the correct answer. And of course, what else could it be? Well, it was lines or line. So laugh line, laugh lines, timber line and clothesline. Or line timber, whatever. Anyway, the answer was lines or line. So congratulations to you for getting that right. I will be doing another one tomorrow at the same time. Two more tracks before we go to the news at 10 o'clock from Sky.

there, Temple Lights, Alex Warren, great track. That time of the day, we have to wish you a very good morning and see you tomorrow. Hope you have a great day, take care of yourselves and each other, and I'll see you again tomorrow at 8 a.m. for Thursday's Breakfast Time on Sound Radio. Taking us to the news from Sky, it's Take That.

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1: Death row inmate Krista Pike's lawyers say she's regained consciousness after last week's failed execution. She was given two doses of a lethal injection by authorities in Tennessee, but survived. We're told she remains handcuffed to her hospital bed and has burned and blistered arms. Clive Stafford Smith's a human rights lawyer.
2: If they do fix her up under American law, they can then try to kill her again. Now, I'm hoping that that's not going to happen. Surely she's been through enough at this point.
1: The Conservatives say they'll fight for the soul of the nation at the next election as the party conference in Birmingham draws to a close. Kemi Badenoch is expected to use her speech to propose a number of tax cuts. She'll publish what she calls a fiscally credible savings plan, spelling out how they'd cut the deficit. Deputy Leader Alex Burghardt says the government's maxed out public spending.
3: Last year, Labour borrowed about £130 billion, but it's over twice what we spent on defence. Four-fifths of that was spent paying off the interest on the debt. They literally have one credit card paying off another credit card, and it's very, very dangerous.
1: Elsewhere, police have pleaded with people not to attend a pro-Palestine march in London later. It's the third anniversary of the October the 7th attacks in Israel. Meanwhile, a man charged with the murder of his GP wife will appear in court later this morning. Dr. Hannah Kane was found dead at her home in Norfolk on Sunday. 45-year-old Mark Kane's been remanded in custody. Scotland manager Sebastian Pocconoli insists his team is on track, despite a 2-1 defeat to Slovenia at Hampden Park last night. Harry Kane became England's joint all-time appearance maker in a 3-0 win against the Czech Republic. And Prince Williams joked he was going to get the answer about what happens in the celebrity traitors as he met Ross Kemp. The pair came face to face as they launched a charity project in Somerset. That's the latest. I'm Imani Rana.

0: Thanks, Amani. So you at 11 o'clock for more news. Bojo back tomorrow morning here on Sound Radio Wales, 8 till 10. Shall we have a look at the weather? Go on then.
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0: Okay, your headlines today turning brighter with the odd shower later on. So today we've had a cloudy and a wet start, but rain will be clearing through the morning. Patchy, cloudy and sunny spells to follow with a few showers bubbling up this afternoon. It's going to feel chilly in the moderate breeze turning gustier towards the coast, and today's maximum temperatures 15 degrees Celsius. So tonight, patchy cloud and scattered showers continuing into the evening and overnight. A chillier night than last night, particularly inland rural areas. Minimum temperatures tonight, get the heating on, 3 degrees Celsius. And that's your weather outlook on Sound Radio for this very hour.
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Rebel, rebel. Right, let's see what we're doing today. Okay, around about 10:30 this morning, we got our community What's On guide. We'll look at the Manjaro Times as well. 10:45-ish, we got Name of the Game. After the news at 11 o'clock, we're going to rerun that Justine Riddick interview, Totally Tina, because Justine will be at the Real Pavilion Theatre this coming Friday, and there's a chance to win a pair of tickets. So listen to the interview. There's a question in there. Text the studio, so should I say WhatsApp the studio, on 07300 66 33 81, and you'll have a chance to get down to the theatre this Friday evening. Okay, we'll be taking your dedications and requests as well here. You know the number now. So hi, first of all, to John over at Real Golf Club. How are you today, John? Long time no see. Chrissy Mack, who's on her travels today over in Manchester. Morning, my dear. How are you today? Also, Steve in Manchester. How are you? Hope you're doing well. Pam, hi to Pam as well. And all the gang from William Hughes who are listening in today. And also Denise in Meliden. Get those requests in because it's here, there and everywhere. There's no method to my madness. As you know, this show does come with a public warning.

Mode here on Sound Radio Wales. Pete Mark with you through till midday today. Quite a few requests coming in. Keep them coming. 07 366 33 81. Where are we going next? Going over to Pam in Manchester. Morning, Pam. Hope you're fit and well this morning. You'd like to hear the Drifters at the club, and that's coming up right now for you.

So now to Pam over in Manchester. Hope you enjoyed that one, Pam. I'm sure you did. Just had an email in this morning. Now this comes from Dawn Roberts McCabe, who was down here in the studio a few weeks ago, and of course Wales Wheelchair Rugby League World Cup. They were short of some money. They needed to raise £10,000 because their shirt sponsors pulled out. I'm happy to say, after an incredible few weeks, they're thrilled to say that the £10,000 has now been raised. But the story doesn't end there. You know, the funding is still going on because each pound raised makes you a part of that story. So well done to everyone involved with the Wales Wheelchair Rugby League World Cup team. And hope you do well over in Australia. There you go, nice story there. Someone set out to raise £10,000. And hopefully we did help it along the way.

Do you know what? I remember, like, that was yesterday, Susie Quattro, around about 1973 in the UK. And, of course, Can the Can. Right, where are we going next? Let's have a look. We got one on the way for Denise. More requests also. One for Mel. All coming up, as well as the Community What's On Guide and Name of the Game. Nice one, Denise.

Style Council going out to Denise over in Melodon. Great choice, that one, Denise, I must say. We're gonna shout to the top. Good morning. Producer Pete, that comes from Mr. Jenkins. I know you're listening in now, don't I? Okay, we'll do the Community What's On guide right after this next track, which is going out to Mel. UB40, Can't Help Falling in Love. Enjoy.

Okay, time to take a look at our community What's On guide for the first time. This is a cracker, this one, especially if you're looking to get into work. Work in Denbighshire, Construction Routeway. A 5-day accredited course starts on the 12th of October, runs right the way through to the 16th from 9 a.m. till 4:30 p.m. at the Ford Last Community Centre. Learn essential skills for a career in construction. Day one, working at height and manual handling. Day two, emergency first aid at work. Day three, PASMA, that's mobile tower and scaffolding course. Day four, your CSCS health and safety test. And day five, asbestos awareness. I tell you what, that's absolutely fantastic. Worth a lot of money, that course. So Monday to Friday next week, work in Denbighshire, down at the Ford Last Community Centre. Okay, the first Friday Club. All ex-military services welcome, whether you were in the Army, the Royal Navy, the Royal Air Force or the Royal Marines. This is at the White Lady Pub in Prestatyn on the first Friday of every month. So that'll be this Friday coming, won't it, on the 9th, from 7 till 9 p.m. and after, if you want as well. There's good company, shared stories, continue the bond down at the White Lady Prestatyn, first Friday of the month. And the charity chicks are at it again with the big quiz of 2026. Thursday the 12th of November, 7 p.m. An evening of food, fun and fundraising. All proceeds are in aid of St. Kentigern's Hospice. This will be held at the Kimmel Manor and Kin Spa. 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It's £25 per person. A delicious curry supper, a team quiz, fun and games and a raffle. That is Thursday the 12th of November down at Kimmel Manor. Okay, and finally, St. Anne's Church, Vale Row, will invite you to an evening with the local community choir. They're called A Choir, A-C-Q-U-I-R-E. This is a fundraising event for St. Kensington's Hospice also. It's on Saturday the 17th of October. Concert starts at 7 p.m. Doors open at 6:30 p.m. Tickets are £10 for adults and £5 for under 12. 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That's your community What's On guide for this hour here on Sound Radio. Morning, Steve, in Manchester. We got Adamant on the way. 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

Steve Astley here to tell you about two shows I'll be doing on Sound Radio. 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The second show will be on Thursday, mid-morning, 10 a.m. till 12. The first hour will be 10 before 10. That's 10 number one singles for a mystery year. We will also have the riddle of the day. So join me for these two shows, only on Sound Radio Wales 103.1.

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worried about people and places as we'd like them to be. 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

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So come on. It's the perfect way to get your Saturday evening underway. 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
1: From the Sky News Centre at 4, Kemi Badenoch ended her second Conservative Party conference as leader with a surprise promise.
2: Passing on your home to your family is one of the most human instincts. So, conference, the next Conservative government will legislate so nobody will ever pay inheritance tax on their family home.
1: She says couples would also be able to leave an additional £1 million tax-free to their loved ones if her party wins the next election. The Tory leader also accused Labour of being reckless with spending, who in turn claimed that the Conservatives will put Britain into reverse. A man accused of murdering Anne Widdecombe has appeared in court charged with preparing acts of terrorism, including against Nigel Farage. Joshua Kerry, who's 28, is accused of trying to enter the home of the Reform UK leader. A man's admitted sexually assaulting a woman who was drugged and raped by her husband for more than 20 years. 38-year-old Sean Pearce from Stockport was due to go on trial later this month with 11 other men who all deny various allegations against the same woman. Sir Kevin Sinfield says his late friend Rob Burrow would be laughing but proud after he received a knighthood. The former rugby league star was honoured after raising more than £11 million for motor neurone disease charities.
3: I'm delighted to receive the award, but it's on behalf of the MND community. I think just incredibly proud of the way people have come together and fought. Obviously, Rob is never far from my mind, and the Burrow family, and then the MND families we've met over the last 6 or 7 years.
1: High street chain Boots is getting a new owner. Whittington Investments has announced a deal to buy the retailer for £6.7 billion. And Arthur Ferry is through to the second round of the Shanghai Masters tennis. The Brits beat former US Open champion Marin Cilic in straight sets. It's his first ATP tennis tour win since August. That's the latest. I'm Amante Falkenstein.
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4: And today you can expect a cloudy and wet start with rain clearing southeastwards through the morning. Patchy, cloudy and sunny spells to follow with fewer showers bubbling up in the afternoon. Feeling chilly in a moderate northerly breeze, gustier towards the southwestern coast today with maximum temperatures of 15 degrees Celsius. And then tonight you can expect patchy cloud and scattered showers continuing into the evening and overnight. A chillier night than the last, particularly for inland rural areas. With minimum temperatures of 3 degrees Celsius. And that is it for your weather today. 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

Hello, it's me, Chloe Wag. And guess what, guys? I'm back. It's been a long, I think it's been like 3.5 months. But I am back here with you on Sound Radio Wales. And it's lovely to be here. I'm so excited to be with you on your drive time show. I will be with you till 6 o'clock tonight. And then we've got the lovely Lils taking over after that for the indie show, which is going to be fantastic. Hello, everyone. I feel like I need to take a little breath because I'm like, what? You know, when you get in somewhere and you're like, I'm looking at all the buttons and I was like, I've forgotten what to do. But it's just like riding a bike, Lil said. So I'm fine. I'm getting back into it. But I'm really excited to spend the next 2 hours with you, hopefully with lots of feel-good tunes. Loads of fun. I've got fun topics to talk about today, actually. Some nostalgia in there. I'm going to tell you about what I've got coming up this weekend, and we're going to have a good old chinwag, basically. A chinwag with Chloe-wag. Why have I never thought of that before? I say chinwag all the time, and I've never thought that's my last name. That's hilarious. And I'm going to talk to you about what I'm doing this weekend and a few other little things like my birthday. It's just been my birthday, and I'm now very, very old. I'm joking, I'm not that old, but we'll talk about it later. But I am here to play music for you, and not just my music. If you've got a song that you want to hear today, please, please do text in. I want to hear from you. I want to hear what you're up to. I want the gossip, and I want any requests that you've got. So do message in. You can text or WhatsApp 07300 66 33 81. Or if you are listening online, if you've clicked the link, there's a little green button in the bottom right-hand corner which you can click and it will take you straight to WhatsApp so you can message me on there. I'll repeat that number because I do say it very, very fast. 07300 66 33 81. And I would love to hear from you all. But we're going to have some music now, and I thought I'm going to start off because there's obviously I haven't been here for 3.5 months. By the way, if you're new here or if you don't know what's going on, I'm Chloe. Hi. I've been away for a little while. I was touring around Scotland in a circus show because I also work as a fire performer and a dancer and an actress and all sorts. So that's where I've been. I've been touring around Scotland. I kind of left very abruptly last time as I didn't get a chance to come and say bye to you all. But I am back now and I'm really excited to be here with you. And we've got loads of new music to listen to because I've been collating all the music I've been listening to for the past 3 months. So I'm going to start you off with one of my favourite bands at the moment, Nothing But Thieves. I'm actually not going to be here next Wednesday. I know I just said I was back, but next Wednesday I'm going to watch. They're doing an intimate concert in Liverpool for a few hundred people, and it's a sort of a cappella version, acoustic version of their new album, which they have just released, Stray Dogs. So I'm going to play you one of my favourite tracks off of that new album, and it's called Baby Cool, brackets Evelyn, and I hope you enjoy it as much as I do.

0: Well, well, well. I'm going to take it for granted that you all enjoyed that as much as I did. I was just dancing around the studio. But people, thank you for messaging in. I can see them all coming in already. I absolutely love hearing from you. Let's have a little look. Let's have a little look. Who have we got here? We've got... Oh, Jackie says, it's good to hear you back on the radio. I've had a challenging couple of weeks, but the sun has started to shine through the clouds this afternoon, and so I'm trying to stay positive. Jackie, I'm so sorry that you've had a tricky few weeks, but absolutely, you've said, please play a feel-good tune. And my next tune is going to be dedicated to you, Jack, to bring you all the joy and all of the love. So please do keep listening. And I can see there's some more messages that have come in as well on our WhatsApp. Thank you, guys. I will keep shouting you all out. So do send those messages. Do send those requests because I love to hear from you all. I actually have got something topical at the moment, something very important I'd like to share with you. So it's all happening very fast, actually. Last week, I turned 31. The big old 3-1. Yep, I know. You can hear my knees creaking already. And I, as well as turning 31, I became a mother. I know what you're all thinking. Chloe, when? How? How have you been hiding this? I was gifted for my 31st birthday a Tamagotchi. Yes, a Tamagotchi. Now, if there's any younger listeners who might be like a little bit younger than me, you might not know what a Tamagotchi is. I don't know if how nostalgic it is. I know it was a rage during my childhood era and the eras before me. But yeah, I don't know if people younger than me will know what that is. But let me just explain, because I thought I need to bring this up because my Tamagotchi might go off during the radio show. And I'm sorry, everyone, but it comes first. So if I've got to feed my little blob, because it hasn't got legs yet, if I need to feed my little blob during the show, then that's going to have to happen. I'm very sorry, everyone. So if you hear the bleeping, nobody panic, but I will be jumping on to check if it's done a poo or if it needs medicine. If you don't know what a Tamagotchi is, it's basically, it looks like a little egg and it comes on a key ring. And it's got a little screen on it, kind of like a calculator. And there's like three buttons underneath. And basically, there's like an egg on the screen and then it breaks. And then you have this blob and you have to look after this blob and feed it, give it medicine, make sure it's well. And it has little hearts that you have to keep full to keep it happy. And if you don't, it dies. Which is really sad because you get quite attached to it. And it tells you its weight, how old it is, and then it keeps evolving. But I do have a confession. It died. I know. I'm terrible. I've only had it a week and I have lost one already. In my defence, I was on a meeting call, only for an hour, but apparently it got sick in that time and it had a little skull above its head and then it started beeping and just slowly beeped off. And then he went off in a UFO. I don't know what was happening, but then I quickly Googled it and I rebirthed it and I've got a new egg. I've got a new blob now. Hasn't got legs yet, but I've been looking after it very, very well. So that was a little side note. I hope you don't mind me talking about my Tamagotchi, but I want to hear from you guys. Have you got a Tamagotchi? Is this a cool thing? Am I down with the kids? I don't know. Or have you got any maybe nostalgic toys that you've been gifted as an adult? Or what were your favourite nostalgic toys from your childhood that you would actually think, yeah, I could still play with that now and I'd still really enjoy myself? And also, I'm not a mother. I've got two dogs. So I thought, well, when I was gifted it, this is my responsibility now. I've got to look after this little blob. I'm clearly not doing very well because I let it die once already. In my defence, I was on a meeting call and work comes first. But text in, everyone. I need to know about this. Am I a weirdo? Or are you up for this as well? Would anyone else be up to get a Tamagotchi and we could make a little Tamagotchi mum club? I don't know. If you do, text in. Tell me about your toys. Tell me about your nostalgic gifts that you might have received. Text in, WhatsApp, 07300 663381. I want to hear about your nostalgic toys or your Tamagotchis, please, and if anyone wants to make a blob mum club with me. And on that note, this is for Jack, and I hope this song and my story about Tamagotchis bring you joy and laughter and lift your spirits up, because I think you're really going to enjoy this one. This is Joy. The clue is in the name, by Ray, and everybody needs to get on their feet dancing or waving your arms.
1: Mr. Ray, are you somebody? Mr. Ray, are you somebody? Mr. Ray, are you somebody?

Well, there we go. That hopefully brought you joy, because it definitely brought me some joy. That was Joy by Ray and her two fabulous sisters. What a talented family. And that last song was High Hopes. And I hope that gave you high hopes as well. Sorry, that was so cringe using all the song titles. But it's true. Music can lift your spirits. And hopefully that's worked for all of you out there at home today. Hello, hello. So, guys, keep those messages coming in. It's crazy out there in Tamagotchi land. There are some people who are definitely in the same boat as me, and I'm loving reading your messages. So please keep them coming in, because I'm going to read them out just before the news at 5 o'clock. And I also want to hear about some of your nostalgic toys, things that you used to play with as a child that actually there's no shame in still doing it now. Like, I'd still quite happily jump on a little Nintendo 63 if I had it. I think I sold it at Corby when I was a teenager, but Nintendo 63, Snowboard Kids, I'd be all over it. Banjo-Kazooie, love it. So send in some messages if it's games, if it's, I don't know, maybe Game Boy. I can't think. Pac-Man. Snake on the TV. Would you still do that? I don't know. Do people still do that? I don't know if it's available. So send in your messages 07300 66 33 81. And don't worry, if you have messaged in, I am going to keep reading out these shout outs. Let's have a little look. Who have we got here? We've got a message from Ace who says, what's up, Glow? It's Ace listening to you live and direct. Sending love all the way from London. Thank you so much, Ace, for listening in. It's lovely to hear from you. I hope you're loving the music. And if you've got a request, send it in. And I have a little rule on this show. I'll play anything. I have got no boundaries, no qualms with whatever I play. So if you've got something you want to hear, even if it's really weird, guys, send it in. As long as there's no swearing, then we're good to go. So send in those requests as well. But next up, I thought, we did this last time I was on, and it's quite fun because I can't lie, it puts me on edge. I call it Mystery Mix. I came up with that name today. A good use of alliteration. Thank you. I did GCSE English. So my mystery mix is basically, I have got my playlist open and I'm putting it on shuffle. Yeah, I know, scary times. I'm putting it on shuffle for the next... I normally do 3 songs, but I've been chatting so much. Should I make it 2? Do you know what? We'll see what happens. I might do shuffle for 3 songs. Depends how good they are. If I'm embarrassed by the second one, I might just stop it. So we are going to put my mystery mix on now, and we're going to go in with a shuffle. So I'm opening up my laptop. Here we go. I'm getting the playlist ready. I'm nervous. We're going to see what's going to come out. Pray for me, everyone. We're going to hit you with this first song. Let's see what happens. Here we go. I'm clicking shuffle now. Okay. Baby Doll by Jamie Miller. This is a new song. I actually love this.

Here we go. What's going to happen next? All right. Okay. That is a mashup. Touch Me, Rita Silva. See what you think about this. I wasn't expecting this after Al Green. But what

Do you know what? That wasn't bad, was it? That was all right, that mystery mix. I'm actually not too embarrassed by that one. And it was a proper whiplash mashup as well. Wasn't expecting those three songs next to each other, but I think I loved it. And I hope you guys loved it as well. Now, your messages have been coming in thick and fast about this whole Tamagotchi and nostalgic toys chat. So let's have a little look. Let's see at these messages. Who've we got first? Shelley says, I had a Tamagotchi in the late 90s and I swear looking after it was more stressful than having a real pet like I do now. You go out for an afternoon and come home to absolute carnage or worse, death. This is what I was talking about, Shelley. Like, I can't, it's a lot. It's quite scary. Somebody from Chester who hasn't put their name says, I had loads of old Beanie Babies and still have some tucked away at my parents' house. Super tempted now to go through the boxes and see what I've got. Hey guys, if this inspires you to have a little look through your old stuff, please go for it. Let's all, I think there's whimsy in this childhood behaviour. Someone talking about Sylvanian families, saying they used to make houses for them out of cardboard boxes. Love that. Well here for that. There's a couple of people that have mentioned, and let me find a message now, about getting in trouble at school. I can't lie. My memory is atrocious from school and things like that. Like, I can't remember things that used to happen. I only remember key events. But a few people have said about in school getting into trouble, and they had Tamagotchi bands at school. This person says, hi Chloe, listening in from Kimmel Bay. I remember everyone having those little keyring Tamagotchis. That's what I've got.

You'd hear it, the beeping coming from about three rows away in the classroom. Such a different time. I remember the teachers confiscating them off people. And I was talking to Big Al about it before, actually. And he said to me that people were kicking off because it got banned from schools. And then, well, what are you supposed to do? Because you can't just leave it at home because it'll die. So apparently there was like rules put in place. There was a Tamagotchi box and people could, like, you'd have certain times and teachers would make sure everyone had fed their Tamagotchi. And I'm here for that. I think let's start teaching parenting younger. It's a great thing to do. It gives you a bit of responsibility. So let's go for one more message. Have a look through the WhatsApp. Who have we got? Oh, Ace is back. Says, Mystery Mix is actually a lucky dip today. You're so right. On the nostalgia front, games-wise, we had the original Xbox. There was a snowboard game called SSX. It was amazing. Whole family getting involved, racing down a mountain, trying to be the fastest and get the most skill points with tricks. Nice. Song suggestion. Here we go. Love a request. From the game, and I'm sure a song full of nostalgia for quite a few people. It's Jerk It Out by the Caesars. Well, Ace, just for you. And you know what? I don't half mind this song. So let's go for it. Let's give it a bit of this.

Well, thank you, Ace, for that suggestion. That was nostalgic in itself. Never mind the game. Absolutely love that. Thank you for all of those messages. Do keep them coming in, everybody. We're going to have the news in about 5 whole minutes. And I can't lie, I was a bit worried I was going to miss coming back in then because the Tamagotchi was screaming at me because it'd done a poo. I love it. I'm obsessed. So coming up after 5 o'clock, we are going to have a little bit of local music to North Wales, which is always lovely. On this show, I always try and support local artists and upcoming artists, bringing you new music from local musicians. So I shall be doing that after 5 o'clock. And we're going to continue having a good old chinwag because I just love hearing from you all, to be honest. And you know what I'm like, I could talk for Britain. So I'll keep going all day if you stay with me. And as well, it's been a while, so you won't have had this for a little while because I think it's only me that does this. Hump Day Hype is coming back, guys. We're going to be bringing you... Well, a song that I'm finding at the minute is bringing me the most hype. And at first, I can't lie, I didn't like it the first time I heard it. So you might not like it if you've not heard it before. It took me a few listens to get into it. But I hope you're going to enjoy it. Anyway, I've got one more message I'm going to read out. Who's this from? Oh, Sky has messaged in. You lovely, lovely thing saying, Waggot Wednesday. Yeah, again, why have I never thought of that? Great alliteration. It's Waggot Wednesday. Let's have it, babes. Lots of love, Sky. Well, thank you for listening, Sky. I hope you're enjoying the music and it's lovely to hear from you, as always. And I'm going to give you now, we've got the news coming up, so we can have a little song. I've spoken for too long, as I always do, so I've got to find something that happens quickly. So this is random, but let's go for it. It's Tom Jones, not unusual. Why not? For all the Welsh queens out there.

0: I tell you what, that's a great filler, isn't it? Stick on a little bit of Tom Jones, no one will notice that anything's gone wrong. And I tell you what, if you weren't doing the Carlton dance off of Fresh Prince of Bel-Air, what a nostalgic thing as well. Fresh Prince. I used to love that. Channel 4, I think it was on Channel 4. I used to watch it when I was having my tea every night, and Carlton's dance was a staple. Everybody, I am going to bring you the Sky News now, and then we're going to have the weather and some ads, and then we'll carry on with some more great music. Here we go.
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2: From the Sky News Centre at 5, Kemi Badenoch closed the Conservative Party conference with a surprise pledge. Cam Hall reports from Birmingham.
3: Nobody will ever pay inheritance tax on their family home.
4: The Tory leader says that will become law if her party wins the next election. She also attacked Labour's spending plans. Health Secretary Yvette Cooper says the Conservatives' priorities are wrong.
5: Those with the highest incomes rather than looking at people who need help with the cost of living.
4: Mrs. Badenoch also refused to unite with reform, leaving members happy.
6: It's the best I'd ever heard.
7: I am going ka-ching.
8: We are back and we are here to win and fix the country.
4: The Tories remain third in most polls.
2: A former college lecturer who caused the deaths of a couple in a head-on crash while drink driving has been jailed for 6 years. Jatinder Kaur and Satwant Singh died in Fife last December. Sophie Hind, who's 33, has been banned from driving for a decade. Judge Michael O'Grady said she'd made plans to be picked up from a Christmas party.
9: Those arrangements failed for me. And on returning home, for reasons which are unclear and indeed inexplicable beyond a mind clouded by drink, you took the wholly irresponsible and fateful decision to drive elsewhere.
2: Reform UK has cleared itself of breaking electoral law over foreign donations. It admits, though, two senior figures said wrong and careless things. High street chain Boots has been sold for almost £7 billion. Canadian company Whittington will acquire the business, subject to checks. Sir Kevin Sinfield says Rob Burrow would be laughing but proud of his knighthood. The former rugby league star's raised millions of pounds for motor neurone disease charities in honour of his late friend. And Southampton boss Tonda Eckert's escaped an immediate ban from football after the club's spying scandal. He's instead been handed a suspended 6-week ban and £28,000 fine. From Sky News, I'm Amante Falkenstein.
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0: becoming increasingly cloudy into the afternoon. Temperatures around average for this time of year, and we'll have a maximum temperature of around 15 degrees Celsius. And that's it from me. But if you would like to keep up to date with the weather, you can head to soundradio.wales/weather for all of your local updates.
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And there we have it. Welcome back. It's Chloe Wag here with your Drive Time show on Sam Radio 103.1 FM. And if you have just joined us, welcome. If you've just finished work, hello. I'm sorry. I hope you're okay. And I'm here to make your drive home better. So hopefully I can do that for you. And it's just gone 10 past five. So guys, we've got a lot coming up over the next 50 minutes. As I said before, we are going to have our Hump Day Hype later on, which is a track from me that I think is especially good at hyping you up for whatever it is that you maybe don't want to be doing. And maybe you've got something that you're not looking forward to this weekend, or maybe you've got something that you're really looking forward to and you want to start getting excited now and get the rest of the week finished quickly so we can move on to that weekend. So do send your messages in, by the way. If you want to get a shout out, if you want to be involved in the Hump Day Hype, let me know what it is that you've got coming up that you're going to need hyping up for. And we have also got some music coming from a local band, and I love to champion local artists on the show and upcoming artists and new music. So we will be doing that for you in a little while. I've got a new track from one of my favourite local bands, so I'm looking forward to sharing that with you. And I did actually play Marianne by Fontaine's DC just to open up the hour. I hope you enjoyed that. I'm super excited. I did tell you I had loads of new music that I wanted to play for you all, and I'm buzzing because I am going to see Fontaine's DC in the summer in Heaton Park with Little Sims supporting, which, and they're two of the artists that I've wanted to see for a really long time live. So very excited for that. Did anybody else manage to get Fontaine's DC tickets this year? Tell me about it. Text in, let me know. And now I want to give you some more tracks that for me are hot right now, with some fantastic artists that are on my everyday playlist. So I thought next up, I'll give you two of my favourite songs at the Mo. Starting off with, I have already played, I don't know why I start to whisper when I feel like I'm doing something naughty. I've already played Nothing But Thieves today, but I'm going to give you another song off their new album, Stray Dogs, because it's just so good. And maybe because a little bit I'm being selfish and I'm so excited to see them next week. So this next song that I'm going to play for you is Evolution by Nothing But Thieves. This song, when I tell you, I'm playing it every time I'm in the car, because this is not even my hype song for the week, but I promise it will hype you up. There's something about it that makes you feel powerful, makes you feel motivated, makes you feel like you can take on the world. So I want you to feel that feeling with me and have a little sing-song, maybe put the windows down. And if you don't know it, just enjoy the incredible vocals by Connor, the lead singer in the band, and the epic guitar riffs. It's a power ballad, but rock. So take it, enjoy it, and have a little boogie. See what you think of this one.

And if that didn't give you tingles, I don't know what will. I love it. I hope you enjoyed that as much as I did and you felt the power. It's such a good song and I love the story. I love the narrative. I love the topic. It's fantastic. Love it. And the vocals, incredible. Absolutely incredible. So excited to see them next week. Anyway, and then another track that is hot right now for me. They have just released their new album, Blossoms. I don't know if maybe Lil might be playing some on her indie show. I don't know. Maybe I'm stealing all her indie songs right now. I don't know. But Blossoms have got a whole new album out and one of their new tracks, Additional Driver, featuring Declan McKenna, is fantastic. I love the vibe that Blossoms have brought, this whole like retro 70s. It's a little bit soulful, but still indie. I was talking about this the other day. There's nobody else doing that. And there's nobody else on that wavelength. So that makes them just so unique. And the sound that they're bringing is just gorgeous. It's so soulful. So enjoy this little funky one. And it's Additional Driver by Blossoms and Declan McKenna. See what you think.

There you have it. Hopefully you love that one. Those are my two Hot Right Now tracks that I wanted you to hear this week because I've been playing them non-stop. And there's loads more from those two artists to come as well with new music. So there's lots to look forward to. And also, I wasn't going to bring this up, but Kings of Leon have got a new album coming out very soon. They've released two tracks already and it's incredible. So maybe I'll play those for you next week. Who knows? But next up, can I remind you, please, everybody, it is our hump day and I would like to do hump day hype. So I would implore you, please, all to send me a message in. I want to know what you need hyping up for because I want to be a hype woman. That's all I'm here for. That's literally all I'm here for. I'm here to make you happy, make you smile, play some hopefully music you enjoy and hype you up. So text me, message me, let me know what you need. You can text or WhatsApp 07 300 66 33 81, and I'm going to repeat that because I know it's hard to pick it up fast. 07 300 66 33 81. And remember, if you are listening on the app, on the link, you can click, there's a little button in the bottom right hand corner and it's green and it says WhatsApp. You can message me straight from there and tell me what you need hyping up for. Or just ask for a shout out. I could do that as well. And I have got a shout out here actually right now from the lovely Alice, who says, I'm messaging in to say a big hello to my team, the cast of Mad Hatter's Circus Scotland tour. I miss you all and I hope you're having fun whatever you are doing. Cracking radio show, Chloe. Loving the tunes. Thank you so much for listening, Alice. And I miss you too. Honestly, guys, if I could explain when people say what's your day job and during that time you're like, oh, I'm in a circus and I play a queen and I set things on fire, people just, you just can't even comprehend. But Alice was my lovely cat, so thank you for being the best Cheshire cat, Alice. I love you so much and thank you for listening, and I will bring you some more fantastic tunes. Right now I have got another fantastic tune coming up and it's a local one, so I'm super excited to share this. I haven't played it on this show before, but I have played music from this band and they are local boys. They're here, there and everywhere at the minute. They went away for a little while and then they came back bigger and better than ever, and they're absolutely smashing it. So I'm excited to play this for you. It is The Montagues. Now, I've got info here. I know they've got a gig coming up on the 7th of November in the Jacaranda, Liverpool, which I actually think is where I'm going to watch Nothing But Thieves, which is amazing. So that's a fantastic venue. So make sure you head on over to see the boys on the 7th of November in the Jacaranda in Liverpool. And I'm going to play their newest track for you now. This is called April 25. The artwork is gorgeous, may I add. So I think you can download this on streaming platforms and whatnot. Or head over to their Instagram and check them out. They are The Montagues. And this is their new track, April 25. See what you think of this.

You have it. That was the Montagues with their newest track, April 25. And remember, you can catch them playing in Liverpool on the 7th of November. And I just love that. I think they bring such a classic, like, rock vibe. Not many people don't do rock much anymore. Obviously, there's a lot of rock artists still, but it's not in the mainstream, and I think it should be more in the mainstream. But absolutely love that. So I'm championing those boys because I want them to keep doing really, really well. And remember, guys, to text in. I know I keep reminding you, but I want to hear from you. I want to make sure I've got loads of you to shout out for our hump day hype. So text on WhatsApp 07300 6633 81. Let me know what it is you need hyping up for on this kind of weird weather Wednesday. Because it's not quite sunny, but it's not quite rainy, and it's a little bit in the middle. And I really want to hype you up, so let's go for it, guys, please. And I'm going to give you one song exactly for you to get those messages into me, because I've got to finish in 25 minutes. I ain't got all day, do you know what I mean? Lils is coming on at 6, so send those messages in. And I'm going to leave you with this. You've got exactly 3 minutes 32 to send those messages. Don't be late or you'll miss the shout out. Here we go. This is Ezra Collective with one of their new ones, Well Organised.

There we go. I said I was going to give you 3 minutes 32 exactly, and you've had it. So I'm going to go in and look at those messages now. But before we do that, we need to do this. Let's see if Fergie, are you ready? Oh, she's ready. Oh, God. Thought she was going to be late then. Every week. Let's see what she's got to say.

0: Here we go.
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0: Check it out. Oh, God, that was amazing. Smashed it. Okay. Lil's like looking at me like, what are you going on about, Chloe? Just go with it, girl. She's left the room. Right. I'm going to go through our messages for our hump day hype. Oh, sorry, just hit the mic. Before I play for you, our hump day hype track for today, which you're going to love, I hope. Now, I did say that when I first heard this, I didn't really like it. But in my defense, I was playing it in my little earphones when I was on a plane flying to Egypt. Or it could have been coming home from Egypt. Either way, it didn't hit the same just coming through my little earphones sat on a plane. But now it hits hard and I love it. So I'm hoping you're going to love it as well. But let's get to those hype ups. So let's have a look. Keris in Rail. Hello, lovely. Can I get a hump day hype for smashing my first few days at my new job? Yay. Congratulations, Keris. Lovely to hear from you. And we've got a message here from Sean who says, hype me up. I'm finally going to go to the gym tonight. I've booked on a class after saying I would do this for the last 6 months. Yes, Sean. I can't lie. I did the same thing. And I also, now you've got to stick at it, girl, because I did the same thing and I went twice and then I haven't been able to go since. Mainly because I broke my body in the first two sessions. So take it easy tonight, Sean. Don't do what I did and go in too crazy. But hyping you up, girl. Let's have a little look. Da, da, da, da. I swear I saw something about a driving test. Somebody's got a driving test. Maybe they didn't put their name on it. They've not put their name on it, I guess, to stay anonymous because they don't want the pressure, which I can understand. But blank person said, please, can I get a shout out? Yes, but I've not got a name for you. Only you know who you are. Because I've got my driving test tomorrow and I'm super nervous. Got everything crossed, hoping I can pass. It's been a long time coming. Well, whoever you are, good luck. And we're here to hype you up. And then maybe, you never know, if you manage to pass tomorrow, you might be able to play my radio show when you're driving home from work in the future, which would be lovely. So we've got everything crossed for you, Mr. Unknown. Well, I'm saying Mr. It could be a lady. I don't know. But we're wishing you well. And I hope it all goes well for you tomorrow with the best of luck. So I'm going to play this hype track for you now, guys. Whatever it is you've got coming up this weekend or for the rest of the week, if you need help getting through, play some good music, play a good track, and it will lift your spirits. And I think this one will do the job. So here we go. This is Gone Too Far by Chasing Status and Debbie. Enjoy this one. Take it on the journey.

0: But I'm back. Here we go. I've got my headphones on. I hope that did the job, guys. And I hope that made you feel excited, maybe for things that you're not quite excited for or that you might be nervous for. Whoever it was that texted in, by the way, please let us know next week. Oh, I'm not here next week. The week after, 2 weeks' time, I need to know if you passed or not. And there's no shame if you don't. I'm just nosy. So please do message back in. Everybody, it's been gorgeous. It's been absolutely lovely to be back after like 3.5 months. But I've got 15 minutes left. And I think, should we just have some really good music for the next 15 minutes? I'm going away this weekend on Friday. Don't get too excited. I'm not going for pleasure. I'm going for work. So I'm going to Ireland for the first time ever. I've never been to Ireland before. I don't know if that's crazy. Is that crazy? Are you going to Ireland on the weekend? Oh my gosh. Lil is going to Ireland. What? Why are you going to Ireland, Lil?
1: I'm going to watch the ratings.
0: Of course. Yeah. If Lil's going anywhere, it's because she's going to watch the ratings. That's what she does. I love that. Whereabouts in Ireland are you going?
1: Belfast.
0: Oh, I'm going to Dublin.
1: They're playing in Dublin on Friday.
0: Oh, I'm actually there on Friday. But I feel a bit, because I'm on a job, I'm staying in a house that's like been booked for me, like with other models and stuff. So I feel like I have to, do you know what I mean? So yeah, I'm doing it. Anyway, if anyone's wondering, not that you're probably thinking, just shut up and play the music, Chloe, but I'm talking anyway. Here we go. This is my podcast. What am I doing this weekend? I'm modelling in Ireland at Our Lady's College, I think it's called, in Drogheda. I don't know if I said that right. I'm so sorry. Nobody shout at me or hate me. And I've got to do, I'm doing 2 days of it. So one of the days I'm being a ballerina. So I've got to do it on my point shoes. And for the other day, I'm being a showgirl. So I've got my showgirl attire ready. And basically we have a lovely old time. There's lots of models that have got lots of talented different gifts and photographers enjoy taking photos of us. It's great. So that's what I'm doing this weekend. So I will be away, of course, listening to Sound Radio. Why wouldn't I? But what are you doing? I mean, we've got 12 minutes left. Text me. Come on. 07300 663381. I'm not closing off soon. I might play a few tracks and then talk some more. I've still got 12 minutes to get out what I can. And I could talk all day, so let's go for it. So do message in, guys. Tell me what you're up to this weekend. I'm going to be in Ireland. Lil's going to be in Ireland. Is anyone else coming to Ireland? I thought we might be on the same plane. I got excited. No, different places. I've got no idea of the geography of Ireland. I don't even know where it is in comparison to Wales. That's terrible, isn't it? That was my least favourite subject in school. I used to fall asleep. It was very hot in the room. I just feel like it didn't capture my attention much. Anyway, that's a story for another day. But let's have some more music. And I'm going to play one of my favourites because why the hell are you not? It's my radio show and there's no producer, it's just me. So I'm going to play Fontaine's DC again, but this time with my favourite track by them ever in the whole world. It's Favourite.

0: And we are coming to the end of my show. I've just got me tangled in my headphones. What is wrong with me today in these headphones? I can't do it. What's going on? You can tell I've been away for a few weeks. Anyway, guys, we're coming to the end of my show. That went on a bit too long, but I love that song. So I was like, I'm going to let it play for the whole thing. Lil, do you want to swap straight over? Yeah. Are you ready to go, Inga?
1: Yeah? I'm ready to go.
0: Are you ready to go? Yeah, it's nearly 6 o'clock.
1: Yeah.
0: It's your go. But thank you for being here, everybody, and thank you for listening. It's been absolutely lovely to be back. Thank you for all sending in messages and just having a general chin wag with me. You know, I love it, and I won't be here next week, but do not fret, I shall be here again the week after, and I'll be looking forward to it, and I'll be saving up lots of fantastic music to play for you all. So make sure you do come back on Wednesdays, 4 till 6 o'clock, for your drive time with me, Chloe Wag. And now I'm going to hand you over to Lils for a slice of indie.
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0: Hello, everybody. Happy Wednesday and welcome back to another week of Slice of Indie. I hope you've all had a great start to your week so far. I'm Lily and I'm here playing you all of your favourite indie rock hits, as well as introducing you to some brand new bands and artists that I think that you will love. And we had Chloe back this week. What an absolute treat that was. I absolutely love her show. If you are just tuning into mine now, make sure to tune in just a couple hours early to Chloe's show. She's not here next week as she is going away. She's going to Ireland. Me and Chloe are in Ireland.
1: Next week I'm watching Nothing But Thieves.
0: Oh, she's watching Nothing But Thieves next week, actually. What a band they are. If that's not a reason to tune into her show, I don't know what is. She's got top music taste. She played a little bit of Fontaines this week, a little bit of Blossoms as well. So yous will love her. Make sure to tune in, not next week, but the week after to Chloe's show. But for now, I'm going to play you a little bit of Hard Fight with Hard to Beat.

Michael, what you call there by Quayside. And if you do have any requests, any shout outs, or you just want to let me know what gig you're going to this weekend, make sure to text or WhatsApp the studio at 07300 66 33 81 and I would love to hear from you. We've got a very busy show today. There has been once again so many tour announcements, so I do apologise in advance because majority of them again are general sale this week and there's just so many to choose from. We've also, of course, got our interview with another incredible upcoming artist that will be coming very, very soon. But I've always got time for some shout-outs or some requests. And make sure you do send those in. Here is Reverend and the Makers with Heavyweight Champion of the World.

stars, the Rosa Docks, with At Your Door. And their tour is coming up very, very soon. It's going to be starting this time next week, and they're going to be visiting places like Sheffield, Stockton, Hull, Carlisle, Birmingham, and many, many more across their 14 dates. They've just announced the supports. There's different ones going on every night, but all of them are absolutely incredible. You've got the likes of the Leezers, Harriet Rose, Shambolics, Nothing Rhymes with Orange, Danny Griffiths, Pablo Carrizo, and many, many more. So make sure you do head over, have a little look at the dates, and have a look at which artist is supporting on each one. You're guaranteed a top night with all of the artists that they have selected. But make sure to grab your tickets if you liked what you heard there. That was the Rosa Docks with At Your Door.

was the Lavums with I'll Get By, and they have just announced that they're going to be doing a huge celebration for 5 years of just how beautiful life can be. They have announced that they're going to be doing 5 nights in some very intimate Manchester venues. It's going to start on Monday the 19th and end on Saturday the 24th, and they're going to be visiting places like Night and Day, the Deaf Institute, Gorilla, O2 Ritz and New Century. So for them, these are very intimate venues and it's going to be absolutely amazing. The pre-sale did go live today, but don't worry if you missed out on that because the general sale will be Friday at 9 a.m. But like I said, these are very intimate venues for them. So if you do want to go, you need to be quick, off the mark, on Friday and be there 9 a.m. sharp.

That was 16 by Ben Walker. And I've never played Ben Walker on my show before. And I mentioned this a couple of weeks ago when one of my other friends, Deck, sent a tune in. Well, he sent me a big playlist to listen to, which is really cool. But one thing that I love about this station is I'm not just showing you new artists. I'm also finding new artists from you guys as well. I had a suggestion off Emily, who listens to the show, and she suggested Ben Walker and told me to have a little listen to his tunes. And he's brilliant. I really like him. And I had a little look at his socials, had a little read up for him, and he was actually crowned Scottish Young Artist of the Year in 2024. And he's played some incredible venues and sold out a few of them too. He's played stages including Transmit, King Tut's. He's also supported the likes of The View, which is obviously a huge name. He's also supported Mark Sharp alongside another Scottish legend who you all know and love if you listen to my search show, PG Charletta. He is a legend. He's out on tour playing in December. If you did like what you heard there, he's going to be playing places like Edinburgh, Aberdeen, Dundee and more. So make sure to go over to his socials. That was Ben Walker. And if you like what you heard and you fancy a little road trip, if you're not from Scotland, make sure to go and have a look for tickets.

saw you the other day for the first time in what's felt like years. You looked the same more or less, but with a different colour hair tucked behind your ears. You asked me how I was doing. I thought about it then lied. Only because I knew that if I'd asked you first, you'd have told me you were doing just fine. I wanted to tell you all about how since you left, nothing's been the same. Life's been kind of monotone. Average, grey. But instead, an awkward silence followed. You said goodbye then took your leave. And I was left alone again, struggling to breathe. That's

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A pipe dream for all to see, but we were happy in the dark. Over time the light started to brighten for you, and you began to see us for what we really were instead of us for what we could be. Since you left, half my time is spent going over that shit, reassessing. 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I know I'm overthinking it, you'd probably laugh if you knew, but I mean, how can I help but badly?

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I'll be sure that this time is absolutely nothing that'll get in our way. But I couldn't lie to you, we'd still end up the same way, drifting apart in separate seas, with only ourselves to blame. And I'll be left alone again, struggling to breathe, still infatuated with you.

0: Every week we have got a brand new band in for an interview so you can discover brand new music, and today we have the incredible Acetate. How are you, lads? I'm very good, thank you. So I just wanted to start off, do you want to introduce yourself to the listeners, ones that might not have listened or heard of yous before? What's your names and what do you do in the band? Brilliant. And do you want to just take us right back to the start of the band? How did you all meet and when did you decide to create Acetate? Brilliant. And obviously you're having an amazing time at the moment. You've got so many things that we are going to get to, your EP and obviously a big headline just announced. But first of all, I wanted to chat a little bit about something that's happened recently in Leeds at Elland Road. On match day, you had your tune played there, 37,000 people listening to that. How did that come about?
1: Mm-hmm. He was like, yeah, that's absolutely fine. I think at half time before the match, it always gets played. It's always cool when like your mates are there and they're always sending you videos of you getting played. It's quite a nice moment, especially when we go to games as well. It's quite a proud moment for us to sit there and listen to our own music getting played in front of all, not just Leeds fans, but like also our friends and family. And
0: yeah. Nice. Brilliant. Yeah. it'll happen one day. So obviously you've just released your second EP, what we said last night. What is your favourite track off the EP, both of you, and why?
1: Like a really old song. It's probably like 2.5 years old, that song. And it got revisited and reworked, and it worked out really well for like the kind, I don't want to say concept, because it's not so much a concept EP, but like the idea, about like our relationships and all that cliche nonsense. And it works really well with the vibe that we're going with. And then Pretend, Oscar's best song that he's wrote, and it just, I know how much it means to Oscar, so it means a lot to all of us, you know.
0: Mm.
1: Yeah.

0: Hope and Pretend for me, I think, are two of my favourite songs off that EP.
1: Brilliant. And tell us a little bit about the behind the scenes of this album. What is the creative and studio process like for you guys? Brilliant. And just going off the EP just a little bit now, you've recently played Isle of Wight Festival. Was that your first kind of major festival, that one? Oh yeah, I think he's lacking a little bit. Does it, if he wants to repeat that? Uh-oh. Hello?
0: Hello?
1: Hello? I think we had a bit of a lag there. Off on the last bit.
2: Sorry, no, big shout out to This Feeling. They're our promoter. And just to say, like, the Isle of Wight experience was such a crazy experience. Like, we loved every second of it, even going down in a cramped van. With no room and getting on the ferry, it was just a proper experience, and we can't thank them enough for backing us and championing us, because it's it was a proper experience for us, and obviously our first major festival, so happy days.
1: Brilliant. And you're a relatively new band, obviously. It's 2023, did you say? And you've accomplished so much already in such a short amount of time. You've sold out two headlines in Leeds, your own headlines. You've had some great supports with the likes of Skylights and The Slates too. Yeah. What is some of your gig highlights so far?
2: I think we played last Saturday. This Saturday just gone. I think it was our first gig back after a while. And I feel like we'd really smashed it out of the park. We'd come back with a lot of anticipation, because it was such a big crowd and such a hometown gig. We loved that. Obviously playing Isle of Wight Festival, that's another highlight for me, but we can't beat the hometown headline shows. They are untouchable. Like, the reception we get and the crowd and the fans that come down are just unbelievable. So I feel like that's a Leeds mentality thing, and we can't thank them enough for backing us and making these shows like so special for us.
1: Brilliant. And obviously, speaking of headlines, you've just announced your one at Leeds Brudenell. That's how you pronounce it, isn't it?
2: Yeah.
1: Leeds Brudenell Social Club on Saturday, the 6th of March. It's what's the capacity of that one? I read 400. Is it 400?
3: Yeah, it's four.
1: Yeah, 400.
3: I can't wait.
1: Yeah,
3: can't
1: so it's wait. That's your biggest one yet, isn't it? Your biggest headline.
2: Yeah.
1: So if you could describe one of your gigs in three words to someone who has never been before, what would you use to describe it?
3: Energetic. Passionate. And then I'll let Oscar say the last one.
2: Memorable. I'll go memorable.
3: Yeah, I like it.
1: Brilliant. And I think we had a little bit of connection problems. I just had a message now, a little bit of connection problems during when we were chatting about the EP. So I thought I'd just ask them questions again because we want to talk about it because it's absolutely brilliant. No, it's not your fault. Don't worry about it. So obviously you've just released your second EP, What We Said Last Night. So which one out of them is your favourite and why?
3: Rosie for me. Definitely, and Pretend, the last track on the EP. I just think Rosie's like quite an old song, and we revisited it, and it really fit the vibe we were going for the EP, like the meaning behind all the songs and stuff like that. And then Pretend, because it's one that Oscar wrote, which is why he sings it, and I just think it's such a brilliant song. And we know as a band how much it means to Oscar, and I just think it's so like such a joy to play it live, and it was such a joy to record it as well.
2: Yeah, I'm going to agree with Ryan there on one of them. I'm going to go Pretend just because it's one of them songs that I'd written. It just means an awful lot to me, and the process of writing that was difficult, but it was also really like nice to see that it's now out there in the world for you guys to listen to. And again, playing it live is a real pleasure. But I'd also have to go for our second single that we'd released off the EP, Hope. We had a lot of fun filming a music video for that. So if you want to go and check that out, that's on YouTube. But yeah, we had a load of fun recording that music video. It was absolutely class. We had a really fun day and it was a lot of hard work. So yeah, I'm going to go Pretend and Hope.
1: Brilliant. And what is the, again, this is a repeated question, so I'm sorry for repeating myself, but I want to make sure that we do talk about it. So what is the creative and studio process like for you guys? Take us behind the scenes a little bit and tell us what it's like for you while you were recording this EP.
3: It's weird. I normally sit down with like an acoustic guitar, get the melody down, and if lyrics come to my head, then I'll write them down. And sometimes I get a full song in 15 minutes. Sometimes it can take 3 days, you know what I mean? And then sometimes I'll forget it and leave it. But it's a collection of songs that, like, some were written quite recently. Like, Pretend was literally written in, June or July. And obviously we brought it out at the start of this month. So it was, like, quite a quick turnaround for some of them. But then, like I said, Rosie, it's quite an old song. And I Don't Care, the first track on the EP. That was wrote about a year ago. So yeah, it's just one of them things, writing. I think it's so individual to everybody else, to like each songwriter, sorry. And it's just, I know Oscar writes differently to me. Like Oscar will write like Once in a Blue Moon and it'll always be a great song. And I'm very jealous of that. And I don't get how he does it, but I think it's a talent that that is quite useful.
2: As well, me and Ryan don't take all the credit. Me and Ryan would write a framework of a song, and then we'd take it over to the lads, and we would all provide our own little input, and the song kind of comes together as there were five as a whole. And let's say I'd have a couple of chords, or maybe a verse or a chorus, and we'd build on it as a five in rehearsal, and I think that's when the song really truly does come together.
3: And I think that's when we decide as well if we want to use it or not, because of course an acoustic and lyrics sometimes sounds great, but as well sometimes can sound a bit rubbish. But then when you've got a full band in a room making noise and like you can feel the emotion behind the music, I think that's when this, like Oscar said, the song is alive, and that's when we decide, right, let's carry this into live shows. And then if we get a good reception at live shows, then we go into the studio.
1: Great. And do you want to just let the viewers know some of your upcoming gigs that you've got? Obviously, we've mentioned your big headline in Leeds. The pre-sale to that was today, but don't worry if you did miss out, because the general sale will be taking place on Friday. But is there anywhere else that they can catch it if they can't make that one?
3: Yes, we are in Doncaster, in sunny Doncaster, in 2 weeks, supporting the Outcharms at their big hometown headline. So that'll be mint. I'm really looking forward to that. And then we're also supporting the Bracknell up in Newcastle at the Clooney, which is going to be a great night. We had a great night when we played in Newcastle in March, and I hope to repeat it.
1: Brilliant. And just before we go, there might be some people on here that listen that may want to kind of start a band. They might be looking at what you're doing and be like, wow, that's something I really want to do. And obviously, like we mentioned before, in such a short amount of time, you've accomplished so much. So what advice would you give to those people who are listening now thinking, I want to do that?
2: I think just stick with it and just don't let other people's opinions shoot you down. I feel like being in a band is one of them things that not many people get the privilege and opportunity to do. So pick up a guitar, start singing, start playing the drums. It doesn't matter what instrument you do, or if you've got a passion for songwriting, just get on it and get songwriting, because it is, for me, this experience with all the lads and all my mates, it genuinely has been one of the best experiences of my life. And I wouldn't change it. So just throw your all into it, and I don't know, just stick at it, because it isn't easy. But it is so worth it in the end.
3: Yeah, I agree with Oscar. I'd just say enjoy it. I just enjoy the ride. Like, I think sometimes I look back at like the early days, like I said, when we got formed and we just used to drink too much in pirate studios and play terrible songs. I look back now and I'm like, there was so like little responsibility to what there is now, you know. You can imagine, like, with us Brudenell headline coming up, it's taken a lot of organising, and we've still got a lot of organising to go to make sure the night is like as amazing as possible for like everybody coming. So that's what all we want to do, is put on a great show. But I just think enjoy the ride. Like, in the moments it can feel like it's a bit meh and like you get stressed out over little things, but I just think, especially while you're young, just enjoy it and give it your best. That's all I'll do.
1: Brilliant. And the best way to keep up with all your upcoming gigs and music and stuff like that is obviously the socials. So before we get into your tune, would you like to give them a quick shout out?
3: Yes. So Instagram is, and TikTok is Acetate Official. Facebook is the same, and YouTube is also the same. and then Spotify is just Acetate and all, Apple Music and all that. So yeah.
1: Brilliant. Nice and easy. That's what we like. So the tune that I've picked to play is American TV, because I just absolutely love that one. So if you do like what you hear there here now when I play it, make sure to give them a follow at Acetate. So yeah, thank you so much for joining us, lads, and thank you for bearing with us with the little bit of technical problems that we had.
2: No worries. We'll hopefully see you on the 6th of March at the Brudenell.
1: I think you will. I think you definitely will.
3: Thank you very much.
1: Thank you very much. See you later.
2: Thanks, guys. See you in a bit.
3: See you soon. Thank you.

That was Henrietta by the Fratellis. That one just reminds me of Why Not Festival. Listening to that in the sun, it was absolutely perfect. But before that, you heard Acetate with one of their new tunes from their second EP, and it was called American TV. And if you liked what you heard, make sure to go and follow them on their socials. They've got a big gig coming up in Leeds on March the 6th. The tickets are going to be on sale on Friday, so make sure you get on that as well. They're an incredible upcoming band and they've got so much coming for them. They're going to be huge, trust me. This is the Stone Roses with She Bangs the Drums.

all-time favourite rating song, Trials and Tribulations. And the tour kicks off this Friday. And if you're listening to my radio show and if you tune in a lot, you know just how excited I am for this tour. They're going to be kicking things off this weekend in Ireland, playing Dublin and Belfast. And then they're going to be coming back and playing the likes of Edinburgh, Manchester, Hull, Cardiff, London. And there is still a few tickets on sale for these dates. So make sure to go now and grab the last few. They're going to be joined by Alex Spencer, who is absolutely incredible. If you've not seen him before, he has supported the likes of Niall Horan, and he has also played in front of the whole City squad, actually, which was very cool. And it all started from him busking on the streets of Manchester. He is honestly incredible. And if you haven't listened to him already, make sure to go and give him a listen. He's also going to be joined by Cruz Beckham and the Breakers. And I've never seen them before, but I've heard good things, and I've never seen a bad rating support, so I've got full faith in him. I am very, very excited. So yeah, make sure to go and grab the last remaining tickets and manifest that song for me, because I really want to hear it. Last time I heard it was at Clifton Park and it was incredible, so manifest it for me. I'm hoping that this tour is the tour. I do this every tour and it never actually gets played, but we're thinking positive. Trials and Tribulations 2026.

the K's with Aurora. And I wanted to tell you a little bit about where they're playing tomorrow. Sorry, it's a bit last minute, but I've only just seen it. But it is really interesting. So they're going to be playing at Beyond the Music tomorrow at Media City in Salford. They're going to be joined by Tom A. Smith, The Ran, Marie Frank, Telly Shopping, and also a secret artist that is to be announced. And if you've not heard of Beyond the Music before, there are still tickets for this, by the way, even though it is tomorrow. I did check for you and there are still some available. And if you haven't heard of Beyond the Music before, it's basically like a big global music and media conference, and there's loads of people there from the industry in all different sectors that do different types of conferences and Q&As and all stuff like that. So if you are looking at getting into the industry, you've got a passion for it, you don't really know what to do, or there's something you really want to do and you want to learn more about it, it's a really interesting thing. If I were in work, I would be going myself, and it's a great way to meet new people, do some networking and learn a little bit more about the industry. And you also see the case. It was just absolutely brilliant. So if you are free tomorrow and you are interested, make sure to go and head down to Media City in Salford. Grab your ticket first because it is a ticketed event. You can find them on all socials at Beyond the Music.

The Cheap Thrills there with Walton Vale, and after selling out their October tour, they're going to be keeping the party going and going back out in January and February. They've just announced 17 new dates across 2 months. They're going to be visiting places like Blackpool, Bootleg Social, which is an incredible venue. I've been there before. It is really cool. I am very tempted by that one. They're also going to be playing King Tut's in Glasgow, obviously an iconic venue for so many reasons. They're going to be playing a range of other places too, like Sheffield, Leeds, Wrexham, Macclesfield, and many more. So make sure you check out their Instagram, have a look at the dates and the venues, see which ones work for you. The pre-sale was today. Apologies. Again, I've only just heard about these tours. I'm not leaving you last minute. And don't worry if you missed out, because the general sale is tomorrow at 10 a.m. This is, of course, celebrating their incredible debut album, Keep Cheap, which I absolutely love. And if you haven't listened to it in full already, go and give it a listen. What are you waiting for? It is unreal. That was the Cheap Thrills. And here's a bit of Overpass for you with Is This Real?

And when I tell you I have tour after tour announcement for you this week, I'm sorry, I'm going to tell you another one, and it is a big one. Keo have just announced their UK, Ireland, Europe, US and Canada tour for next year. It's going to be taking place from February through to May. The UK dates include Sheffield, Newcastle, Leeds, Glasgow and more. And they are going to be taking place on the first little bit of the tour. And then after that, they are going to Europe, Paris, Amsterdam, Stockholm, Milan and more. Obviously, if you want to go and catch them in the UK, the dates are going to be all over their socials. But I do recommend, if you want a little bit of a more intimate atmosphere and venue, I could not recommend enough going over to Europe. Make a little holiday of it. I say it all the time. I love going to watch bands abroad. You can go on a little holiday, see your favourite artists, and usually the venues are that little bit smaller and it feels that little bit more special. They're also, of course, going to the US and Canada, which is a bit of a further way to go. But if you're up for it, I did it this year in June and it was incredible. So I definitely recommend that as well. So make sure to head over, have a look at the dates. This is the biggest tour that they've done to date. So you just know it's going to be a special one. That was Keo.

Northside. Hey Mr. Brown comes out on the 30th of October. They've been posting some clips from making the music video and some pictures, and it looks great. I can't wait for it. Obviously, he hasn't had a great year, but falling ill and having to pull out of the Happy Mondays tour, so it's great to see him back at it. They're an incredible band, and they're so underrated, especially in the Manchester scene. This tune is going to be coming just in time for their Chicken Rhythms 35-year anniversary tour in November, playing 8 dates across the UK and then ending it on a hometown headline at New Century in Manchester that I am going to be at, and I can't wait for it. Make sure to go and grab your tickets if you haven't already. They are on sale now, and I'm pretty sure there are some available for most of the venues. So yeah, make sure to check it out.

Well, thank you so much for tuning in to this week's Slice of Indie. I'm going to be back here same time next week, playing you even more of the indie tunes you love, as well as introducing you to some brand new bands and artists that you might not have heard before, but I think will fit right into your playlists. Going to leave you with this one. This is Arctic Monkeys with Mardi Bum, and I will see you next week.

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0: Hi, Denise. 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

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The second show will be on Thursday, mid-morning, 10 a.m. till 12. The first hour will be 10 before 10, with 10 number one singles for a mystery year. We will also have the riddle of the day. 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

0: Hi, Denise. It's Paul's birthday tomorrow, and I've no idea what to get him.
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0: Are you joking?
3: 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Are you sure?
4: This could be you. 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Weekly prizes, including first prize £1,000, second prize £200, and third prize £100, plus 20 chances to win £10. And don't forget, our rollover prize could be anywhere between £250 and £6,000. Give a little, win a lot. 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